take it to the flow now, ooh. Hoops, Spurs, boots. 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Tell them.

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Oh my, my, oh my, my love. I take one look at you, you're taking me

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1: 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But wait a minute, isn't this...
0: Yeah, yes it is.
1: But I thought the old lady dropped it into the ocean in the end.
0: Well, baby, I went down and got it for you.

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0: What's up? This is Jennifer Lopez.
2: Hey, this is David Guetta.
3: 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Jennifer Lopez und David Guetta. 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

0: 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Volle Hits zur vollen Stunde. 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
1: Take the holy waters watered down. And this town's lost its faith. Our colors will fade eventually. So if our time is running now, day after day, we'll make the mundane a masterpiece. Oh my, my, oh my, my love. I take one look at you, you're taking me.

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12: What a show we have for you today. Welcome to it. My name is Adam Kay. This is the best of One World Radio, the sound of Tomorrowland. We've got Calvin, we've got Lost Frequencies, we've got Jazzy and more. But we start with the title track from the album.
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12: It's Prosper with Free Your Mind from their album, which is, I'm saying it right now, the best electronic dance album this year. If you've listened, then you'll know. If you haven't, then you should. And this is just one of the 38 minutes worth of music on it.

0: favourite tracks is the final one called Dreams. Go and listen to that. But right now, let's hear about this track from Clooney. Tell us.
1: Gosha from Prosper came round to mine to do a studio session. My house had a power cut, so we just stopped the session and went for dinner, and then Harvey met us at dinner. But then I went back and like changed the drums a bit. They added like the stabbing and the really dun dun dun dun and some of the chords, which isn't my strong point, but their parts made the song like into a hit.
0: Nice one, Clooney. We continue with Alesso and One Republic. This is In Your Eyes.

0: We've been waiting a long time for this one. Alesso with One Republic in Your Eyes. It will sound amazing because he is a Conscientia confirmed artist.
1: Focusing on the more melodic part of what I'm mostly known for, and just still honor what I'm known for, but keep it.

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1: That is John Summit live from the festival on the Tomorrowland main stage. If you want to find out when you can see him there again, jump on the Tomorrowland app and take us with you wherever you go. You'll also find this guy, Fisher, is on that same main stage at Conciencia.

0: Especia and time to get on our tune of the week. It's from Lost Frequencies, who's been busy earlier this year.
1: Yeah, that was in February, so I came back in Belgium with all this music and I showed it to my friends and then I was like, I have so much music. I was excited because also a lot of great vocals, a lot of instrumentals where I try something different, but it still matches and works all together. But it's still all a work in progress. But now I release so much beauty around us, which is part of this whole batch. And I'm going to release as we go more and more tracks towards an album.
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Fast life. Baby, how you do to take it all off? 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

0: 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Now let's go and get some music from our own festival.
1: 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This is Cassian.
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0: His album drops next week, 21, and to celebrate, he's got a day party at Ushuaia and a night party at High.
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0: He's been in Ibiza.
2: Yeah, right now life is crazy. I'm living on tour, obviously living in a plane, trying to produce the next song in the plane. And it just released, so yeah. No, it's great to live in summertime, and you know, because I produce the next hit for the European summer, so it's great.
0: Some serious collaborations on 21 that lands next week, including Snoop Dogg. Yeah, they joined together at Coachella. Did you see that? Right here, right now, let's talk about Medusa coming to the Holy Grounds as a 3 and also performing back-to-back with Kevin DeVries.

0: this. Nightcrawlers with The Magician. Respectful, absolutely. Now let's talk about the festival and the fact that Steve and Seb will be joining us and their summer residency starts soon.
1: Played live at the main stage. This is Swedish House Mafia.
0: On Sunday 28th, the Swedes start their Ibiza residency at Ushuaia.
2: It's nice to be based there also the whole summer, you know. It's a good time, you know. And I think last year we were supposed to do it, but then music came in the way. It's a commitment every Sunday. You know, you have to get back to the island. And the problem was I ended up staying there the whole summer anyways. So I could have just done it.

0: Calvin Harris when he launches his Tuesday night at Ushuaia on July 7th. If you have the Tomorrowland app, you can take us with you wherever you go. You can also listen to live music whenever you want. It's called Reliving the Madness. And there will be a madness when Dimmack come and celebrate 30 years taking over the Planaxis stage.
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1: What a flashback that is. And if you love that, you will love Saturday, 18th of July. Dimmack celebrating 30 years. There's a massive stage takeover of

0: It is the hitmaker David Guetta coming to the Conscientia main stage. He is a confirmed artist. Now let's talk about this. BB Rexha, Faithless, currently number one in the Tomorrowland Top 30 Countdown. It is the hottest 30 tracks of this week, voted for by you.
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0: It's been a busy year for touring with Martin Garrix. He's been doing the Americas and concludes that part one in Chicago next week before heading to Ibiza via Tomorrowland.
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0: 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Thank you for tuning in with me today. I hope you have been holding up all good this week. I've got a big new episode for you. Okay, turn it up loud and let's go.
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0: 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I premiered this brand new 2026 version of Countdown during my sets at EDC Mexico and Ultra, and now it's finally out everywhere. Right after that, another brand new remix of one of my classics. 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
1: Time for this month's Demo of the Month. 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It's coming out very soon, next week actually. This is Dab Max with Shut Me Out. 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

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Thank you all for tuning in, and I catch you all next month with a brand new episode.